Walk all over you. Nancy Sinatra og These Boots Are Made For Walking. Og frem mod et nyhedsoverblik her, Sam Cooke, A Change Is Gonna Come.

on our flight to Helsinki. My co-pilot Mikko Lentopuurensa laivan in downright position. Weather is nice and the seatbelt sign has been turned on. We wish you a pleasant flight. Mikko.

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We'll be back, wait and see. We'll drink a toast to you.

To old pops for a minute. Seems to me it ain't the world that's so bad, but what we are doing to it. And all I'm saying is, see what a wonderful world it would be if only we'd give it a chance. Love, baby, love. That's the secret. Yeah. If lots more of us loved each other, we'd solve lots more problems. And man, this world would be a guesser. That's why old pops keep saying.

wild thing, I think I love you. But I wanna know for sure. So come on, hold me tight.